0: I take my time if she give me that. You know I love it, girl.
1: I don't know how I found you.

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Don't push me, cause I'm close to the edge. I'm trying not to lose my head. Say what? It's like a jungle sometimes. It makes me wonder how I keep from going under. It's like a